0: en Neuquén.
1: Es la hora 23, 18 minutos.
2: It's a rainy afternoon, 1990. In the big city. Jeez, it's been 20 years. Candy.

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2: 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Every day I see my dream. Every day I see my. Every day I see my dream. Every day.

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Avicii kicks off a tour of Australia next week. Nicky Romero touches La down in Lowell, Singapore, Northern Ireland tomorrow. Formerly known for a long, long time as Nick Tim, now with a brand new vocal, Avicii and Nicky Romero.

0: world premiere, their brand new version of what was formerly known as Nick Tim. I Could Be the One. You heard it here first.
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2: Es la hora 2:53 minutos.